0: Sachsen.
1: This is the story of El Luta, a man who was born to be hunted like a wild animal because he was poor. But he refused to accept his fate, and today his honor has been restored.

0: did it there, Charlie.
1: Thanks. Okay, put the red light off.
2: This is Johnny Rhythm just saying good night to you all, and God bless.

0: today, but had to go to visit you. You never know.
1: 70er, 80er und die schönsten Schlager.